0: So good to be here in KXP. We're the Mexican Institute of Sound, all the way from Mexico City, this tiny village.
1: 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Camilo, everyone, thank you so much. Mexican Institute of Sound.
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3: My name is Chili from KEXP here in Panoram Studios in Mexico City. Just had an amazing session from Mexican Institute of Sound, and I'm happy to be joined by Mr. Camilo Lara. Thank you so much for doing the session today, and thanks for hanging out.
4: Thank you. It's been such a wild, amazing, fun experience. I enjoyed it a lot.
3: You were the perfect choice to kick off our live sessions. Perfect band to pick. We're going to do 16 Mexican bands in total, and I'm so glad it was you. Brought the energy up immediately, and it was tons of fun.
4: Thank you. Well, it's good. I think with that curatorial set of bands you have, you're going to have a nice taste of what is Mexican alternative scene. I think it's very exciting and it's fun. Different sounds, so it's cool.
3: I've been listening to your music for a long time. In fact, we were just talking about the last time we, or the first time we met, actually down here in Mexico City. I think everybody lived,
4: you
3: know.
4: Yeah, you sneak into my house and you break into my room, you eat my Cheerios, and you sleep on my bed.
3: You did invite me to your house. And
4: it sounds horrible. Sorry. No, my English is not my first language. So
3: that's not mine defense. Either. No, but it was super fun. And my girlfriend at the time was with me. She's like, oh my God, that's coming to God. And I was like, okay, cool. let's hang out. So let's talk a little bit about you. So your first time live on KEXP. You started musically doing remixes, is that correct? For your friends' bands?
4: Yeah, I guess I started doing remixes for, I did one remix for Café Tacuba and a bunch of friends that were around at that time. Mm-hmm. And a label in Spain told me like, hey, you should do a remix for one of my bands. I did a remix, they liked it, and they told me like, hey, do you have music? I was like, music on my own. Oh, sounds exciting. So I started sending them music, and they hated it. They completely hated my music.
3: At that time, were you blending traditional stuff, or you just...
4: Yeah, I was doing what I was, what I'm still doing. But they told me, like, oh, you need to work a lot. And so I went back to my house and start working with my computer. But I ran out of memory, and I didn't have more space to do new music. So I just wait 2 weeks and send the same songs in a different order. Mm-hmm. And they listened to that, and they said, oh, my God, this is genius. Like, we have to release it. That's how I released my first album.
3: Nice.
4: So I, by accident, I started doing music. And since then, I have a bunch of albums, and I've been working and producing a lot, doing remixes and stuff.
3: What's cool is it's not just a mix of traditional Mexican sounds and electronica. You're obviously a hip-hop and a reggae fan, and that fusion all together really makes it unique. There's plenty of stuff that's a classic cumbia with beats behind it, but you really have a bunch of genres that you're putting together in a unique sound, and it's really cool.
4: Well, it doesn't matter what I wanted to sound. I wanted to sound like Kraftwerk or De La Soul or The Clash, and I end up sounding like Pérez Prado. That's my curse and my gift at the same time. Yeah.
3: Mm-hmm. So you have done 5 albums up until now?
4: Yes.
3: With Disco Popular, the last one in 2017?
4: Yes. Yeah, I've been doing that. I also have a couple of side projects.
3: Oh, yeah, you have the project with Toy Selector as well.
4: An album with Itoy and I, and also a Mexican reimagination of Morrissey songs called Mexrissey.
3: Yes, very cool.
4: Yeah, it's fun.
3: Mm-hmm. So you like to collaborate, not only in different projects, but in your own work as well. And you've now been traveling some to Jamaica and meeting other musicians. Tell me about collaboration, what that means to you.
4: I I did my first albums on my own, recording on my own, without not so much knowledge of what was the studio about. So I kind of spent 7 years learning how to do it. Mm-hmm. And when I felt capable of doing it, I was like, oh, we should start doing some things with other artists. And I kind of got hooked on that. And since the last 5 years, I've been collaborating with a lot of artists and trying to travel and do a musical journey. And I think my albums have become this kind of a footprint of what I do over the year traveling. And the last, especially the last 2-3 albums, it's like a journey. And I like that. I think it's more fun and push me to do things the way I'm not used to doing.
3: What's in the works now? Got some more music or sketches coming up?
4: Yeah. I'm so excited to... I'm just about to finish my new album. I've been obsessed with Mexico City as the theme. Mm-hmm. So I guess it's like my love letter to Mexico City. I don't know if you know, but Mexico City changed the name from DF, mm-hmm. Distrito Federal, to CDMX, which I hate. And in a way, it's changing that much. Like, it's a whole different city from what you see in Roma, the movie, to now. So I guess I'm writing that, and I've been working with a bunch of people, like from Dan the Automator, which is a great producer. So I've been also traveling a lot and doing my love letter to the city that I loved, which is Mexico City.
3: Very cool. So the vibe and the branding, perhaps, of the city is changing. But, like, musically, how do you feel about what's happening? There's obviously tons of different genres and projects here. But currently, how do you feel about the scene and what kind of things are you excited about?
4: Well, besides the gentrification of the whole city, I think underneath there is a beautiful, great community that we have. It's kind of a... It's growing a lot, but at the same time, it's small enough for us to meet, to know each other. So it's very healthy, and I think there's a lot of great things going on. And not only as musicians, but festivals and journalists and radios and press. And so I think it's a whole community that is growing, and it's learning how to have our own personality, which is the most important thing in these days, that everything is kind of generic and everything's pretty much the same everywhere.
3: Thank you so much for doing this session. Thanks for talking with me. Thanks for all the great music. I look forward to more. My pleasure.
4: My pleasure. Thank you so much.
3: Thank you.
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6: 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Nos escuchamos muy pronto.